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2: The Prime Minister says a long-awaited plan for future-proofing the armed forces will keep Britain safe and secure. The delayed defence investment plan is due to be published today after wrangles over spending. New Defence Secretary Dan Jarvis is understood to have secured an extra £1 billion, but it's still believed to be £14 billion short of what senior military figures say is required. General Sir John McCall's a former NATO commander.
3: We haven't been properly recruited within the armed forces since 2010. And so if the government is looking for money, they should not look within the people area. To do so would prejudice what is the most effective element of the armed forces, which is our people.
2: Two men aged 24 and 25 have been charged after cannabis, cocaine and heroin were found in a property in Aberdeen. It was discovered in Bayview Court at 10 to 8 on Friday morning. The drugs are believed to be worth more than £4,000. More than £700 in cash was also recovered. A group of travellers has set up camp at a council-owned park and ride site in Aberdeen. It's understood two caravans and a number of trucks arrived in the Bridge of Don car park on Sunday. The Press and Journal were told by the travellers yesterday police and local authority had visited. They've been contacted for comment. More than 10,000 motorists in Britain were caught driving vehicles considered unroadworthy last year. The RAC says they were handed penalty points for issues including defective brakes, tyres or steering. The largest proportion was in Scotland. Rod Dennis is the firm's road safety spokesperson.
4: The number is down on last year, but is that because of fewer drivers running the gauntlet? Or actually, is this because of a reduction in the number of roads policing officers capable of catching people driving unroadworthy vehicles in the first place?
2: And Aberdeenshire World and European champion swimmer Hannah Miley has helped reopen Bucksburn Swimming Pool. The three-time Olympian was joined by guests of all ages for the occasion. The much-loved community facility has undergone a year-long refurb, with local secondary school pupils contributing artwork, which is now displayed in the reception area.
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2: Cloudy with some rain, turning slightly brighter this afternoon with the potential for the occasional heavy shower. There are highs of 19 degrees. I'm Alison Chalmers, you're up to date on Original 106.
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2: The Prime Minister says the long-awaited defence investment plan will keep Britain safe and secure long into the future. It's due to be published today, following delays over a row on military spending, which saw former Defence Secretary John Healey quit in protest. He'd warned it would likely fall short of Britain's commitment to NATO. Mark Rutte is Secretary General of the Alliance.
3: The interesting thing about defence spending is it keeps the country safe. There is a fierce urgency of now when you look at the Russian build-up and what China is doing.
2: Quantities of cannabis, cocaine and heroin have been found in a property in Aberdeen. Police targeted an address in Bayview Court at 10 to 8 on Friday morning. The drugs are believed to be worth more than £4,000, while more than £700 in cash was also recovered. Two men, aged 24 and 25, have been charged in connection. Travellers have set up camp at a Bridge of Dawn park and ride. It's understood they arrived at the Aberdeen City Council-owned site on Sunday night. A video shared with the Press and Journal shows an angle cutter being used on the height restriction barrier. Police and Aberdeen City Council have been contacted for comment. Aberdeenshire Olympian Hannah Miley has cut the ribbon to officially reopen Buxburn Swimming Pool, much to the delight of the local community. Yesterday's ceremony follows a year-long refurbishment programme to transform the facility, led by Morrison Construction on behalf of Aberdeen City Council and venue operator Sport Aberdeen. Features include upgraded changing facilities, new spectator seating, improved lighting and significant investment in plant equipment. And at Wimbledon, today we'll see the return of seven-time champion Serena Williams as she plays at the tournament for the first time in 4 years. The 44-year-old's taken a wild card and will face Australian Maya Joint in the first round on centre court. These fans at the All England Club can't wait.
4: As she's got older, she's still incredibly fit and incredibly good at what she does. So I think it's amazing to see her in action and hope she goes quite a long way through the tournament.
5: That's an elite performer to see her perform.
6: Yeah, it'll be pretty amazing. Hopefully she comes back to her like top form. If not, at least she's trying again.
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2: Cloudy with some rain, turning slightly brighter this afternoon with the potential for the occasional heavy shower. There are highs of 19 degrees. I'm Alison Chalmers. You're up to date on Original 106.
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2: The Prime Minister says a long-awaited plan for future-proofing the armed forces will keep Britain safe and secure. The delayed defence investment plan is due to be published today after wrangles over spending. New Defence Secretary Dan Jarvis is understood to have secured an extra £1 billion, but it's still believed to be £14 billion short of what senior military figures say is required. General Sir John McCall's a former NATO commander.
3: We haven't been properly recruited within the armed forces since 2010. And so if the government is looking for money, they should not look within the people area. To do so would prejudice what is the most effective element of the armed forces, which is our people.
2: Two men aged 24 and 25 have been charged after cannabis, cocaine and heroin were found in a property in Aberdeen. It was discovered in Bayview Court at 10 to 8 on Friday morning. The drugs are believed to be worth more than £4,000. More than £700 in cash was also recovered. A group of travellers has set up camp at a council-owned park and ride site in Aberdeen. It's understood two caravans and a number of trucks arrived in the Bridge of Don car park on Sunday. The Press and Journal were told by the travellers yesterday police and local authority had visited. They've been contacted for comment. More than 10,000 motorists in Britain were caught driving vehicles considered unroadworthy last year. The RAC says they were handed penalty points for issues including defective brakes, tyres or steering. The largest proportion was in Scotland. Rod Dennis is the firm's road safety spokesperson.
4: The number is down on last year, but is that because of fewer drivers running the gauntlet? Or actually, is this because of a reduction in the number of roads policing officers capable of catching people driving unroadworthy vehicles in the first place?
2: And Aberdeenshire World and European champion swimmer Hannah Miley has helped reopen Buxburn Swimming Pool. The three-time Olympian was joined by guests of all ages for the occasion. The much-loved community facility has undergone a year-long refurb, with local secondary school pupils contributing artwork, which is now displayed in the reception area.
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2: Cloudy with some rain, turning slightly brighter this afternoon with the potential for the occasional heavy shower. There are highs of 19 degrees. I'm Alison Chalmers, you're up to date on Original 106.
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5: 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Shredded Wheat. 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
2: The Prime Minister says the long-awaited defence investment plan will keep Britain safe and secure long into the future. It's due to be published today, following delays over a row on military spending, which saw former Defence Secretary John Healey quit in protest. He'd warned it would likely fall short of Britain's commitment to NATO. Mark Rutte is Secretary General of the Alliance.
3: The interesting thing about defence spending is it keeps the country safe. There is a fierce urgency of now when you look at the Russian build-up and what China is doing.
2: Quantities of cannabis, cocaine and heroin have been found in a property in Aberdeen. Police targeted an address in Bayview Court at 10 to 8 on Friday morning. The drugs are believed to be worth more than £4,000, while more than £700 in cash was also recovered. Two men, aged 24 and 25, have been charged in connection. Travellers have set up camp at a Bridge of Dawn park and ride. It's understood they arrived at the Aberdeen City Council-owned site on Sunday night. A video shared with the Press and Journal shows an angle cutter being used on the height restriction barrier. Police and Aberdeen City Council have been contacted for comment. Aberdeenshire Olympian Hannah Miley has cut the ribbon to officially reopen Buxburn Swimming Pool, much to the delight of the local community. Yesterday's ceremony follows a year-long refurbishment programme to transform the facility, led by Morrison Construction on behalf of Aberdeen City Council and venue operator Sport Aberdeen. Features include upgraded changing facilities, new spectator seating, improved lighting and significant investment in plant equipment. And at Wimbledon, today we'll see the return of seven-time champion Serena Williams as she plays at the tournament for the first time in 4 years. The 44-year-old's taken a wild card and will face Australian Maya Joint in the first round on centre court. These fans at the All England Club can't wait.
4: As she's got older, she's still incredibly fit and incredibly good at what she does, so I think it's amazing to see her in action and hope she goes quite a long way through the tournament.
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6: 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Hopefully she comes back to her like top form. If not, at least she's trying again.
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0: Weather.
2: Cloudy with some rain, turning slightly brighter this afternoon with the potential for the occasional heavy shower. There are highs of 19 degrees. I'm Alison Chalmers. You're up to date on Original 106.
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2: NHS Grampians changing procedures for people collecting medication on behalf of someone else after it emerged a 15-year-old was allowed to collect lithium and other meds. A review found staff at Aberdeen's Royal Cornhill Hospital had been told the teenager was over 16, but they didn't verify the age formally. The health board's now introduced immediate changes across the hospital. It's made clear medication should not normally be released to third parties, including young people, unless there's a clearly documented and appropriate arrangement in place. A long-awaited plan for defence spending will finally be published later, with Keir Starmer insisting it'll keep the UK safe and secure. It was originally due last year, but has been delayed by rows over money. Former Defence Secretary John Healey quit, claiming the funding wasn't enough. Sky's security editor Deborah Haynes tells us what the plan includes.
3: The Navy has had to give up on plans for a future fleet of destroyers and will instead make do with budget warships and a suite of uncrewed vessels and drones. And there will also be investment in long-range missiles, which the UK lacks.
2: Senior figures within the construction industry are warning of a systemic crisis. They estimate Britain's now facing a shortfall of around 6.5 million homes and warn thousands of smaller builders are ceasing to trade. Finally, American burger giant Wendy's is going to be opening its first restaurant in Aberdeen. Plans for new premises in the old JD Sports on Union Street have been approved, and the American fast food chain will spend almost £500,000 doing it up.
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2: Cloudy with some rain, turning slightly brighter this afternoon with the potential for the occasional heavy shower. There are highs of 19 degrees. I'm Alison Chalmers. You're up to date on Original 106.
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0: Soul

0: It's bad.
1: What? Loads of people do it.
2: Mate.
1: I thought you'd be into it, Sam.
0: What, me? No, that's deeply offensive.
2: Harry, you're wearing socks and sandals.
0: In public.
1: Come on. I travel in style.
0: You don't. It's a new low.
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3: Sharing moments you'll never live down. 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
2: NHS Grampians changing procedures for people collecting medication on behalf of someone else after it emerged a 15-year-old was allowed to collect lithium and other meds. A review found staff at Aberdeen's Royal Cornhill Hospital had been told the teenager was over 16, but they didn't verify the age formally. The health board's now introduced immediate changes across the hospital. It's made clear medication should not normally be released to third parties, including young people, unless there's a clearly documented and appropriate arrangement in place. A long-awaited plan for defence spending will finally be published later, with Sir Keir Starmer insisting it'll keep the UK safe and secure. It was originally due last year, but has been delayed by rows over money. Former Defence Secretary John Healey quit, claiming the funding wasn't enough. Sky's security editor Deborah Haynes tells us what the plan includes.
3: The Navy has had to give up on plans for a future fleet of destroyers and will instead make do with budget warships and a suite of uncrewed vessels and drones. And there will also be investment in long-range missiles, which the UK lacks.
2: Senior figures within the construction industry are warning of a systemic crisis. They estimate Britain's now facing a shortfall of around 6.5 million homes and warn thousands of smaller builders are ceasing to trade. Finally, American burger giant Wendy's is going to be opening its first restaurant in Aberdeen. Plans for new premises in the old JD Sports on Union Street have been approved, and the American fast food chain will spend almost £500,000 doing it up.
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2: Cloudy with some rain, turning slightly brighter this afternoon with the potential for the occasional heavy shower. There are highs of 19 degrees. I'm Alison Chalmers. 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
2: The Chancellor says a new plan for defence spending will see an extra £15 billion going into the armed forces. Rachel Reeves says it's been funded by reprioritising money across government. The much-delayed agreement's being published today, including a £5 billion investment in drones. Sir Keir Starmer says the world's more volatile than it's been for decades.
3: We must stand more firmly on our own 2 feet. We must do what it takes to meet this new world head-on, to keep our country safe, and seize the opportunities that come from investing in our sovereign strength.
2: Critics say the plan's too little, too late. NHS Grampians tightened the rules on who can collect prescription medication from hospitals following a review into how a teenager was given lithium and other drugs. The changes come after a 15-year-old was allowed to collect medication on behalf of someone else at Aberdeen's Royal Cornhill Hospital. A review found staff had been told the teenager was over the age of 16, but no formal check was carried out to confirm their age. Drivers travelling through Deeside are being warned to stick to the speed limit as police step up enforcement. Officers from Bankery Community Policing Team will be carrying out speed checks at and around the Bridge of Canny on the A93 after reports of vehicles travelling too fast in the Inchmarlow area. And it's been revealed Aberdeen midfielder Kjartan Mar Kjartansson is on Norwegian side Brann's signing radar. Bergen-based Brann are now understood to be weighing up making an official bid to land Kjartansson on a permanent transfer.
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2: It'll be cloudy with some light rain around this afternoon, brightening up this evening with highs of 18 degrees. I'm Alison Chalmers. 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
2: The Chancellor says a new plan for defence spending will see an extra £15 billion going into the armed forces. Rachel Reeves says it's been funded by reprioritising money across government. The much-delayed agreement's being published today, including a £5 billion investment in drones. Sir Keir Starmer says the world's more volatile than it's been for decades.
3: We must stand more firmly on our own 2 feet. We must do what it takes to meet this new world head-on, to keep our country safe, and seize the opportunities that come from investing in our sovereign strength.
2: Critics say the plan's too little, too late. NHS Grampians tightened the rules on who can collect prescription medication from hospitals following a review into how a teenager was given lithium and other drugs. The changes come after a 15-year-old was allowed to collect medication on behalf of someone else at Aberdeen's Royal Cornhill Hospital. A review found staff had been told the teenager was over the age of 16, but no formal check was carried out to confirm their age. Drivers travelling through Deeside are being warned to stick to the speed limit as police step up enforcement. Officers from Bankery Community Policing Team will be carrying out speed checks at and around the Bridge of Canny on the A93 after reports of vehicles travelling too fast in the Inchmarlow area. And it's been revealed Aberdeen midfielder Kjartan Mar Kjartansson is on Norwegian side Brann's signing radar. Bergen-based Brann are now understood to be weighing up making an official bid to land Kjartansson on a permanent transfer.
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2: It'll be cloudy with some light rain around this afternoon, brightening up this evening with highs of 18 degrees. I'm Alison Chalmers. 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
2: Sir Keir Starmer's announced road and energy projects will be scrapped to help fund a £15 billion boost for defence spending. The government's setting out an investment plan which has been much delayed. Money will go towards unmanned planes and boats as well as long-range missiles. The Prime Minister says he's taken necessary choices but issued a warning to the military.
3: In the past, defence spending has sometimes been seen as a bottomless pit. People see the money going in, but they don't feel the benefits. So this time must be different. We can't just spend more, we've got to spend better.
2: Voters in Peterhead, Cruden Bay, Hatton and Bodmin are heading back to the polls on Thursday to choose a new councillor, and it's expected to be an unpredictable and messy three-way contest with the SNP Reform and the Tories eyeing up victory in what could end up being a close race. But a former Aberdeen MP standing as an independent to further complicate matters. The by-election was called after the death of Councillor George Hall in April. Motorists using the A93 through Deeside are being urged to watch their speed as police increase patrols in the area. Officers from Bankery's community policing team will be carrying out speed checks around the Bridge of Canny following reports of drivers exceeding the limit near Inchmarlow. Police are reminding road users to stick to the speed limit to help keep the route safe for everyone. And Norwegian club Brann are understood to be weighing up a move for Aberdeen midfielder Kjartimer Kjartansson. The 19-year-old had a low-key debut campaign in what was a dismal season for the Dons. The Press and Journal reports there's been no contact between Brann and Aberdeen so far.
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2: Cloudy with some light rain this afternoon in the northeast, brightening up this evening and highs of 18 degrees. I'm Sky McCord. 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
2: Sir Keir Starmer's announced road and energy projects will be scrapped to help fund a £15 billion boost for defence spending. The government's setting out an investment plan which has been much delayed. Money will go towards unmanned planes and boats as well as long-range missiles. The Prime Minister says he's taken necessary choices but issued a warning to the military.
3: In the past, defence spending has sometimes been seen as a bottomless pit. People see the money going in, but they don't feel the benefits. So this time must be different. We can't just spend more, we've got to spend better.
2: Voters in Peterhead, Cruden Bay, Hatton and Bodmin are heading back to the polls on Thursday to choose a new councillor, and it's expected to be an unpredictable and messy three-way contest with the SNP Reform and the Tories eyeing up victory in what could end up being a close race. But a former Aberdeen MP standing as an independent to further complicate matters. The by-election was called after the death of Councillor George Hall in April. Motorists using the A93 through Deeside are being urged to watch their speed as police increase patrols in the area. Officers from Bankery's community policing team will be carrying out speed checks around the Bridge of Canny following reports of drivers exceeding the limit near Inchmarlow. Police are reminding road users to stick to the speed limit to help keep the route safe for everyone. And Norwegian club Brann are understood to be weighing up a move for Aberdeen midfielder Kjartimer Kjartansson. The 19-year-old had a low-key debut campaign in what was a dismal season for the Dons. The Press and Journal reports there's been no contact between Brann and Aberdeen so far.
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2: Cloudy with some light rain this afternoon in the northeast, brightening up this evening and highs of 18 degrees. I'm Skye McCord. You're up to date on Original 106.

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2: The Prime Minister has announced what he's called a game-changing investment into defence. After months of argument, Sir Keir Starmer's confirmed the government will spend an extra £15 billion. Some road and energy projects are being scrapped to pay for it. The money is far short of what many military figures say is needed to keep the country safe. Former Senior Ministry of Defence and NATO official Nicholas Williams thinks while good, it's a risk.
3: The delay in agreeing the defence investment plan costs money and costs our reputation, in effect, but among our allies.
2: It's back to the polls on Thursday for people in Peterhead, Cruden Bay, Hatton and Bodham as they choose a new councillor in an unusually unpredictable contest. Experts say the SNP, Reform and the Tories all have a chance of success in what could be a three-way toss-up. And a former Aberdeen MP is also in the mix standing as an independent. The by-election was called after the death of Councillor George Hall. And in sports, Aberdeen defender Nicky Devlin says pre-season training camps are important to unite the squads ahead of the start of the season. The Dons are currently in the Netherlands preparing for the new campaign. Speaking to Red TV, Devlin gives an insight into how the new players have been settling in.
4: You want boys to come in and quickly, or as quickly as they can, feel as comfortable as they can. And yeah, listen, we've brought in probably a few characters that are like that, and they're very quite outspoken and get on with the group straight away. Obviously, there's other people that have different characters, and maybe this week helps bring them out. The new boys that have come in have all settled in really well.
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2: Cloudy with some light rain this afternoon in the northeast, brightening up this evening, and highs of 18 degrees. I'm Skye McCord. You're up to date on Original 106.
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2: The Prime Minister has announced what he's called a game-changing investment into defence. After months of arguments, Sir Keir Starmer's confirmed the government will spend an extra £15 billion. The money's far short of what many military figures say is needed to keep the country safe. Former Senior Ministry of Defence and NATO official Nicholas Williams thinks, while good, it's a risk.
3: The delay in agreeing the defence investment plan costs money and costs our reputation, in effect, but among our allies.
2: Headteachers across the northeast are being urged to consider bringing in whole school bans on mobile phones. Education Secretary Mary McCallum says, as a minimum, there should be restrictions on their use during lessons and calls them a distraction. It comes ahead of ministers bringing in new legislation to restrict the use of phones in schools. As it's revealed, 3 out of 5 8 to 11 year olds and 96% of 12 to 15 year olds have their own device. It's back to the polls on Thursday for people in Peterhead, Cruisin Bay, Hatton and Bodham as they choose a new councillor in an unusually unpredictable contest. Experts say the SNP, Reform and the Tories all have a chance of success in what could be a three-way toss-up, and a former Aberdeen MP is also in the mix standing as an independent. The by-election was called after the death of Councillor George Hall. In sport, Aberdeen defender Nicky Devlin says pre-season training camps are important to unite the squad ahead of the start of the season. The Dons are currently in the Netherlands preparing for the new campaign. Speaking to Red TV, Devlin gives an insight into how the new players have been settling in.
4: You want boys to come in and quickly, or as quickly as they can, feel as comfortable as they can. And yeah, listen, we've brought in probably a few characters that are like that, and they're very quite outspoken and get on with the group straight away. Obviously, there's other people that have different characters, and maybe this week helps bring them out. The new boys that have come in have all settled in really well.
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2: Cloudy with some light rain this afternoon in the northeast, brightening up this evening, and highs of 18 degrees. I'm Skye McCord. 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
2: All government departments have been asked to contribute 1% of their capital budgets towards defence spending. Some road and energy projects are being ditched too, as an extra £15 billion is committed to future-proofing the armed forces. Military chiefs say the plan falls far short of what's needed to keep the country safe. New Defence Secretary Dan Jarvis set out further details in the Commons.
3: We commit the UK's largest ever investment in drone warfare. £5 billion for strike, protector and surveillance drones, anti-submarine vessels, uncrewed ground vehicles and fighter jets.
2: Head teachers in the Northeast are being encouraged to restrict the use of mobile phones by following updated national guidance. It comes ahead of planned legislation to create phone-free learning environments. Education Secretary Mary McCallum says restrictions should be introduced as a minimum, while also considering implementing whole school bans. A consultation will be launched early in the new academic term. On Thursday, voters in Peterhead, Cruden Bay, Hatton and Bodham will be able to choose a new councillor in an unusually unpredictable contest. Experts say the SNP, Reform UK and the Tories all have a chance of success in the Peterhead South and Cruden wards, in what may prove to be a genuine three-way toss-up. There is also a former Aberdeen MP in the mix, standing on his own as an independent, which could further complicate matters. And in football, Aberdeen defender Nicky Devlin's giving fans an insight into how their pre-season training camp in the Netherlands is going. The existing players and the new additions to the squad are preparing for the new campaign and getting used to playing together before the serious work starts. Speaking to Red TV, Devlin says he's impressed with their level of fitness.
4: The fitness of the boys coming back is probably as good as I've seen. The kind of endurance testing that we do on the first days back, that was by far the best I've seen since I've been at the club, and that's everybody. Everyone was in really good condition, and we don't have to focus so much on let's get the boys fit. There is much more detail now.
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2: Cloudy with some light rain this afternoon in the northeast, brightening up this evening, and highs of 18 degrees. I'm Skye McCord. You're up to date on Original 106.
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10: I am one of Motunui.
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2: All government departments have been asked to contribute 1% of their capital budgets towards defence spending. Some road and energy projects are being ditched too, as an extra £15 billion is committed to future-proofing the armed forces. Military chiefs say the plan falls far short of what's needed to keep the country safe. New Defence Secretary Dan Jarvis set out further details in the Commons.
3: We commit the UK's largest ever investment in drone warfare. £5 billion for strike, protector and surveillance drones, anti-submarine vessels, uncrewed ground vehicles and fighter jets.
2: Head teachers in the Northeast are being encouraged to restrict the use of mobile phones by following updated national guidance. It comes ahead of planned legislation to create phone-free learning environments. Education Secretary Maggie McCallum says restrictions should be introduced as a minimum, while also considering implementing whole school bans. A consultation will be launched early in the new academic term. On Thursday, voters in Peterhead, Cruden Bay, Hatton and Bodham will be able to choose a new councillor in an unusually unpredictable contest. Experts say the SNP, Reform UK and the Tories all have a chance of success in the Peterhead South and Cruden ward, in what may prove to be a genuine three-way toss-up. There is also a former Aberdeen MP in the mix, standing on his own as an independent, which could further complicate matters. And in football, Aberdeen defender Nicky Devlin's giving fans an insight into how their pre-season training camp in the Netherlands is going. The existing players and the new additions to the squad are preparing for the new campaign and getting used to playing together before the serious work starts. Speaking to Red TV, Devlin says he's impressed with their level of fitness.
4: The fitness of the boys coming back is probably as good as I've seen. The kind of endurance testing that we do on the first days back, that was by far the best I've seen since I've been at the club, and that's everybody. Everyone was in really good condition, and we don't have to focus so much on let's get the boys fit. There is much more detail now.
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2: Cloudy with some light rain this afternoon in the northeast, brightening up this evening, and highs of 18 degrees. I'm Skye McCord. 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
3: 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Cathay Pacific. Move beyond.
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0: then the random British weather supercharges it to grow into a massive jungle. We're going to need a bigger mower. Luckily, Capital One won't beat around the bush. With Quick Check, you'll get a clear yes or no in 60 seconds without affecting your credit score. That's one good thing. Capital One.
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11: Yeah!

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1: 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I feel so free.
2: 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Bladder leaks.
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